0: Hi, good evening. Welcome to the Delilah Show. Who have I got on the phone line with me?
1: Hi, it's Diane.
0: Diane, what can I do for you?
1: I wanted you to play a song for my husband. We just got married on the 8th of this month.
0: Congratulations. What's your hubby's name?
1: His name is Stacy.
0: And what do you want to tell me about your beloved?
1: He's wonderful. A man of my dreams. He's a good, kind man, and I'm just very blessed. I'm truly blessed to have someone in my life that is a good, kind man. He's such a good man, and I'm so thankful to have him.
0: He's good. He's kind.
1: Loving. He's wonderful.
0: How long did you know him before you said yes?
1: Oh, gosh. I've known him since high school. We dated in high school. Not very long. I broke up with him. He was real shy, but he said he never stopped loving me. We each got married to different people. Then we started talking last year when his wife passed away and just kind of reconnected again and just fell in love again, and it's just felt right. It's really felt right, and we are just connected. It's like we're soulmates.
0: So God gave your love a second chance.
1: Yeah, he really did. Our love is just, it's so strong. We are so connected.
0: That is the sweetest thing I have heard all night.
1: Oh, he's wonderful. He really is, and I just wanted to let him know how thankful I am for him.
0: I will pick out a great song, and I just want to celebrate God's timing with you, because this just sounds so lovely, like it was meant to be.
1: Yeah, I really believe that. I do. Thank you so much, Delilah.
0: Bye-bye.

0: How are you doing on this September evening? I love the month of September. It's been a month of joy in my life. It's the month that my whole world changed. Many years ago, when I gave birth to my firstborn son, Sonny. Well, now he is Officer, but his nickname was Sonny up until he was an adult. I still call him my Sonny boy, but his colleagues don't. It was the month he was born and everything in my world changed. I never knew love before. Not like that. It's the month that Shayla was born. It's the month my grandson Elijah was born. It's a month where everything changes. The colors begin to change. The air itself changes. The blue in the sky changes. Thank you for being here with us tonight. You're listening to Delilah on Q99. 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

0: Hi, Nancy. What can I do for you tonight?
1: Tell me how to make the pain go away. My fiance and I were together for like 2 years and 7 months. And then he just decided to pack up and leave. And he left me a note. The last part of the note that he left me, he says, I still care about you. I just can't live with you. Sorry. Have a nice life. Well, how do you have a nice life when you still have the pain and you still wonder what you did wrong?
0: Well, you didn't do anything wrong. I'm guessing for him to pack up and leave a little note like that, he probably had somebody else waiting in the car.
1: I mean, I don't know. Like I said, I don't know. And I tried to get a hold of him to, you know, to ask him.
0: Because you need some closure and you need some answers.
1: Yeah. And I can't get any closure. I mean, I have tried so hard to go on.
0: When you've invested over 2 years of your life in someone, it doesn't go on in 2 or 3 or 4 or 5 weeks. So catch yourself a break. Recognize that the person that you were loving isn't the right one for you, or he would have never treated you like this. In time, you will go on. But right now, you just got to put one foot in front of the other and make it through each day.
1: I try and stay as busy as I can.
0: Stay busy, make friends, go do things that are healthy for you, take care of you, and give yourself permission to grieve your loss. And when it's time to move on, your heart will know that.
1: It's just sometimes it's just so hard. And then you see couples together and just, you know, you think to yourself, why? Why can't I be happy?
0: Because you fell in love with the jerk.
1: Yeah, why do I always find the jerk?
0: Because you have a broken picker-outer.
1: That's what my daughter said, the same thing. She says, your man's finding skills are broken, Mom.
0: I know all about broken picker-outers, girl. Let me play a song for you.

0: You know, a lot of people talk about romantic love, and almost every song I play is about romantic love. And if you're not in a romantic relationship, that can hurt. But it sucks to hear how happy everyone else is when you're crying the blues or your heart has been broken. I know a young woman who is so beautiful and talented and smart, and yet she has a broken picker-outer. She always falls for guys who are emotionally unavailable. And I can relate to that because I did the same thing my entire life. But I hope this young woman stops and gets help and reads some good books and realizes she deserves to be adored. Every human being born deserves to have a partner who adores them, deserves to be coupled with somebody where the love is equal, the attention goes both ways, the joy goes both ways. If you are settling for less than that tonight, if you're being abused or mistreated or just not loved, it's time to put your foot down, honey, and say, I need to know that you are as into me as I am into you. Something to think about tonight. 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

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I'm glad to be your traveling companion tonight. 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

0: Hi, Ashley. What can I do for you tonight?
1: I was wondering if you could play my and my boyfriend's song for me.
0: First off, what's your boyfriend's name, Ashley?
1: Anthony.
0: And how long have you been together?
1: We've dated for 3 years. We were broken up for a little bit, but we recently just decided to start things up again at the beginning of this summer. We're both in college, and we go to different school, and we're a little over an hour apart. And I'm just, summer's winding down, and I'm just a little nervous that go back to school because everything's been going so great.
0: But here's the thing. You guys have made it through this much stress and turmoil and all these years when, you know, it's not really that easy to make a relationship work when you're young and you've got school and work and responsibilities and family. But you did, yes?
1: Yes, we have. It's not been easy at all. And there have been times where we've decided to just go our separate ways. But
0: you couldn't do that because you love each other.
1: Exactly. We love each other very much, and we're in a really good place right now. So it's just kind of hard to be. I know we're going to be apart because it's my last year of college, and

0: I know I'm going to be really busy, and being so far away, he doesn't have a car to come visit me, so.
1: Let me play a song for you to help you stay close in your heart.
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1: Come on in and make yourself at home. Fix yourself a cup of hot tea or iced tea if you prefer. Kick off your shoes, sit back, relax, and enjoy. Thank you for spending this Monday night with us.

0: Hi, good evening. Who's this?
1: This is Stephanie.
0: Stephanie, welcome. What can I do for you tonight?
1: I'd like to make a dedication to my fiance. We're getting married in about 2.5 weeks.
0: What's your honey's name?
1: Clint.
0: And what do you want to tell him over the radio?
1: That I'm just really glad God brought him into my life, and I can't wait to be his wife. I'm going to be truly honored.
0: Steph, how old are you?
1: Do what?
0: How old are you?
1: I'm 22.
0: Oh my gosh, you sound like you're about 17. I was going to give you a Mother Delilah lecture. Not that you would listen even if you were 17, but how old is your fiance?
1: He's 25.
0: And you're sure?
1: I'm positive. I'm definitely sure.
0: So what character traits does Clint have that no other man that you've known has that you would want to commit your whole life to him?
1: His personality is awesome. He makes me laugh all the time.
0: But does he have a job?
1: Of course he does.
0: Okay, okay.
1: Because my dad already put him through that spiel.
0: I'm a sucker for guys with great personalities, but I've learned late in life that it's good if they have a job in addition to having a great sense of humor.
1: Yes, he has a great job that he loves dearly. So.
0: All right, I'll lighten up. What song do you want to hear?
1: On the Wings of Love. We're having it played at our wedding.
0: Oh, that's such a pretty song.
1: Thank you.
0: Well, have a beautiful wedding and a blessed, blessed life.
1: Thank you. You too, Delilah.
0: Bye-bye.

0: staying connected with you. That's what I try to do each night. And more importantly, much, much more importantly, I want to encourage you to stay connected to the people in your life. You know, we've got all these great devices, all this great technology. Could you imagine growing up? I mean, the phone was connected to the wall in my house. It had a long cord so you could open the sliding glass door and sit on the porch and talk to your friend. Now you can talk to your friend halfway around the world and on WhatsApp or FaceTime and see them up close and personal. We have all these devices to stay connected. And yet research shows that people are lonelier today than ever before in the history of the world. I want you to stay connected to the people in your life. Call them, text them, write them. More importantly, spend time with them if you can. 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Catch up on the day's events. I want to encourage you to reach out and love someone. 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

0: good evening. Welcome to the Delilah Show. Who is this?
1: Hi, it's Christian.
0: Christian, what can I do for you?
1: Well, I'm on the road tonight, and I was recently married this summer, and my job, it causes me to have to travel in the fall for extended periods of time, and had to leave my wife at home tonight, and gonna be gone for about a week, and so, you know, I'd just like to, for you to play a song for her, just to let her know that I love her so much, and that I miss her so much, and that she's everything to me.
0: What's her name, Christian?
1: Her name's Emily.
0: If you were to pick one or two qualities that you miss most about Emily when you do that tearing apart, when your soul is separated, what would those things be that you miss the most?
1: I miss her laugh. She has the most incredible laugh and smile. And just one of those people that makes you feel so comfortable and so just peaceful. You know, just that one person that you just connect with. And I just miss her company.
0: Have you ever felt this way for anyone before?
1: Never.
0: That was the right answer, by the way, Christian.
1: Yes. Thanks, Delilah. Oh.
0: But seriously, you knew when you met her that you two were going to be one?
1: Definitely. We met in college. It just seemed like what an amazing woman that she was, and that we were truly made for each other. And the rest is

You know, there's a whole lot of crazy things going on in the world right now. And if you allow yourself to pay too close of attention to the crazy things going on, you might miss the miracles. You might miss the joy. You might be so focused on the negative that you lose sight of the miracles. The miracles that we encounter every single day.

0: kids' conversations as you drive to school. Their little voices singing silly songs if you encourage them when you're waiting for the bus. The birds singing in the morning, the beauty of a sunrise, power of a sunset. You might miss all those miracles if all you focus on is the negativity. So tonight, I invite you to turn off the noise, the distractions, the frustrations, just for a little while, just for a few minutes, a few hours, and give yourself permission to bask in the beauty and the peace of the night. 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
4: For Jeff Johnson from the New River Valley, proton therapy was the best answer for his cancer.
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8: If you ever feel like you're a day late and a dollar short, I'm right there with you. Maybe you'll find some relief through the music and the stories.

0: Rebecca, welcome. 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
1: I'm thinking of my sister. I started college last fall, and it was just a really weird transition for me, and I don't think I could have made it without my sister there.
0: A sister, I mean, big sister, little sister?
1: Big sister. She's my big sister. I would call her up just about every night, whether I was in tears because I made a bad grade, or, you know, whether I was helping her, I mean, asking her for help with homework or whatever. I just am really grateful. And her birthday just passed, and my birthday just passed. Our birthdays are within a week of each other. And I went out to see her. She lives in a different state. I went out to see her, and you know, I told her how grateful I am and everything. And she's like, well, you know, that's what sisters are for. And I mean, I can't, you know, get that phrase out of my head. That's what sisters are for. And I'm just really grateful. And I wanted to dedicate a song to her.
0: What song would you like to hear? First off, what's your sister's name?
1: Her name is Julie.
0: And what song would you like to hear?
1: I would like to hear Celine Dion's Because You Love Me.
0: I love that song. I'll play it for both of you.
1: Thank you very much.

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1: Helping you to reach towards your dream. Helping you to take the small steps each day, doing what you can do right now, one foot in front of the other, walking confidently towards that dream. Remember this, it's not the end of the journey that's important. It's the joy you share along the way. Try to remember that, okay?

0: Steve, this is Delilah. What can I do for you tonight?
1: Well, I have a little problem. I have to leave my girlfriend. My job has transferred me 400 miles away, and I've been with her for about 2 years, and I'm having a hard time with that.
0: And is she not going with?
1: No, I think she's going to stay here, but I think she might be having a little hard time with that, too.
0: How old are you?
1: 33.
0: And how old's your honey?
1: She's going to be 30.
0: So what's preventing you two from combining your lives and saying I do and being a family and going with each other wherever you go?
1: Well, we've never moved out of our own zip codes, and I have had a real hard time making the decision to move, but I've made it, and I don't think she's ready to really make a big move like that. But
0: well, if she's not ready at 30, she's probably never going to be ready.
1: But if I could just get her to go and try it. I mean, it's a real nice location, and my job pays for the whole move. And
0: well, you've been dating 2 years, you say?
1: Yeah.
0: Long enough to know, does she have the qualities that you would want in a life partner?
1: All of them.
0: Well, then have you asked her? Have you said, will you marry me? Will you be my wife, my partner, my friend? Can we go where each other wants to go and be a family?
1: No. But I am thinking about that. I really am.
0: So you expect her to move with you even though you don't want to put a ring on her finger?
1: Yeah, I do. I do want to do that. I do. I think I could be with her the rest of my life.
0: Well, then you need to tell her that, not me, silly. I mean, if I was in love with somebody and they were moving far away and I had never left home before and they expected me to go just as a roommate, I'd say, see, you wouldn't want to be ya.
1: That makes sense. Good point.
0: But if I knew that they wanted to be with me for the rest of their life and they wanted to build a home with me and that when the time was right, I could return back to my same said zip code to be close to my family, I might say, you know what, for a few years, let's try it.
1: Okay.
0: Does that make sense?
1: Yeah.

0: Tonight's Delilah's Dilemma sponsor is an organization that I love talking about, Mercy Ships. 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Their ships include surgical centers, recovery centers, hospital rooms. 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It's their fifth trip there. And in the process of this, they also train thousands of Ghanaian healthcare professionals. MercyShips.org is their website to volunteer, to donate, to support their miraculous work. Tegan writes, I'm a 23-year-old mother of two beautiful and amazing girls. I recently married my high school sweetheart, who is the father of my children. We've been together for 6 years and have been married for 3 months. He lives with his parents. I live with mine. He's enlisted in the Army, and now he's ready to call this marriage quits. We got into a fight, and I got physical and hit him. He can't get it out of his head. We've broken up two other times because of his doubts about me, and this is the third time he has had doubts about our relationship. I'm currently going to see a therapist, getting into anger management. I want so much for our relationship to work. I'm trying everything. I've started my antidepressants again. I'm changing my attitude. I love this man so much, and I want to keep him in my life. I just don't know what to do anymore. I believe his mind is set on divorce, but I want to fight. I believe she says, I want to fight for my marriage, but she writes, I want to fight. I want to keep my family together. Only thing is, I'm wearing myself thin trying to keep this together. Any advice would be helpful from Tegan. Tegan, I will share my very honest advice with you coming up next. You're listening to Delilah on Q99.
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Oh my, my, oh my, my love, I take one look at you, you're taking me

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And being somebody who has an anger management problem myself and who has been physical on more than one occasion, it's not really something you go around talking about. So, Tegan, I'm proud of you for being honest. I would not have been that honest, and I have been in your shoes. So I applaud you for that. Now, what I'm going to tell you goes contrary to what you want to hear. I'm going to tell you to stop trying to fix your marriage and try to fix you. If the reason you are going to therapy and going to anger management is to save your marriage, that's the wrong reason. Only God can save a marriage. And if it's going to be saved, it'll be saved by His power, not by yours. So let go of the need to control the outcome. Let go and let God. All you have to do is open your hands, Tegan, and say, God, I place my family, my marriage, my husband in your hands, and I'm just going to work on me right now. I'm going to get to the bottom of this pain and this frustration and this rage that wells up inside me that I can't control. And when that is healed, then perhaps your marriage can be healed. But you saying to your husband, I'm changing, don't divorce me, don't leave me, I'm changing, I'm getting help, is not going to save your marriage. It's going to push him further away. So put your husband in God's hands and leave him there. And put yourself in God's hands and say, help me to fix this. Help me to figure out what is broken in my soul that I have this rage boiling under the surface.

0: I want to know what's going on in your world tonight. I want to know if you're excited about life and about the future. If you are excited about challenges ahead of you. You know, one of the best things I've learned in the last year or two is to be excited when somebody comes against me. I used to get so mad and frustrated when people would gossip about me or be unkind to me or attack me professionally or just try to stop me from doing what it is I know that I'm supposed to do. And I would just grit my teeth. And now all of a sudden I go, wait a minute. It's because of those things that I have gotten stronger and wiser and better, more challenged, more up for the task. And so now, when I think I have an adversary, I pretend that I'm like in the middle of a great play, a melodrama, and the music is building, and they've got like this horn, you know, what do they call that? Handlebar mustache, and they're out to do dastardly deeds, and I must succeed like Dudley Do-Right. You know, if you've got somebody against you, coming against you, if you can laugh about it, if you can see yourself in the middle of a play, maybe you can find some levity and maybe it won't hurt so bad. And maybe you'll get stronger along the way. I know I did. You're listening to Delilah on Q99.
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10: Hits, yesterday's favorites. Has a fire been rekindled? 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
1: Hello, Delilah.
0: Who's on your heart?
1: My husband.
0: What's his name?
1: Richard.
0: And what do you want to tell me about your hubby?
1: Well, about a week ago, I was listening to your show, and you were talking about a couple that had been together about 17 years, and they didn't have a song of their own.
0: And I couldn't believe they had actually survived.
1: Well, my husband and I will be married 35 years, and we don't have a love song of our own, but we do have a song that is sort of our song. It is a funny song to be an our song.
0: I can't wait to hear this, because you're hesitant, so you're kind of like, how do I confess to the queen of sappy love songs that this is the song we consider ours?
1: It is. It's, I can see clearly now the rain is gone.
0: That's not so funny. I could see that.
1: Okay. Well, the story behind it was on our first wedding anniversary, we left home and it was raining. And we drove, it was a 12-hour drive. It was raining so hard, you could not even see. And the radio is playing, I can see clearly now the rain is gone. And we have laughed about that because it seems like every time it rains, that song is played. And it just has always been very funny to us, but it's our song.
0: Tickles you a little bit.
1: It tickles us.

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1: I know it's late, and I know you're tired if you're getting ready to call it a night and slip between those cool sheets. Have sweet dreams. Hope you had a great Monday, and I hope you join me again tomorrow night for more of your requests and dedications. I'll be here just a little while longer.

0: thank you for calling the Delilah Show. Who's this?
1: This is Kirsten.
0: Kirsten, what can I do for you?
1: I was wondering if you could how to create a song for me to a most wonderful man in the world.
0: Who is the most wonderful man in the world, honey?
1: His name is Corwin, and he and I have been going out for 3 weeks now. He's just completely and utterly amazing.
0: In what way?
1: I know that I can always talk with him, and he won't bring up my past, and he understands me so well.
0: How old are you?
1: 20 years old.
0: And what kind of past could a 20-year-old have that somebody would bring up?
1: I did some horrible, horrible things and just poured out my heart. And he's like, babe, it's not what you've done in the past. It's what you are now.
0: Okay, whatever you did that you're beating yourself up for, you need to ask God to forgive you, and then you need to forgive yourself, honey.
1: Yeah, I know.
0: So what song can I play for this man that's brought you so much happiness?
1: Just a song that just explains how much I am utterly, entirely grateful for him, and that I'm just glad that he's here in my life, and these last 3 weeks have been just blissful, just bliss, just pure bliss.

0: Close your weary eyes if you need to tonight. You might be tired. You might be heartsick. You might be exhausted. Close your eyes and listen to the music. It's been a long and winding day, and I am here to ease you into a peaceful state of mind. Let go of the stress and the frustrations of the day. Let go of the heartaches or the bitterness or the gossip that may have encroached upon the peace in your soul. Let go of that and cling to love, to goodness, to kindness and mercy. 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

0: Hi, good evening. Who's this?
1: This is Nate.
0: Nate, what can I do for you?
1: Oh, my son and I were calling because we'd like to dedicate a song to my wife.
0: What's your son's name?
1: Tyler.
0: How old is Tyler?
1: Tyler is 11.
0: Tell me about your wife. What's her name?
1: Well, her name is Aurelis.
0: Very pretty. What can I play for you?
1: You're Still the One by Shania Twain.
0: And what's the occasion?
1: It was her birthday, but we just overall, we've had a rough couple of years right now, and my son really has been begging me to call you and dedicate a song to her, and I thought it was a good idea, so.
0: And do you want to pass along any words of love or anything while you made it through?
1: We just want to let her know how much we love her, and things are starting to turn around and look good, so we're

0: is.
1: If I didn't get to your request or dedication, I apologize. I will be back tomorrow with more of your favorite love songs. Do me a favor. 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Born on America's darkest day of September 11th, the Tunnel to Towers Foundation has helped heroes ever since. 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

0: Hi, Ray. What can I do for you?
1: Yeah, I just want to know if you would play a song for me and my wife. We've been married for 34 years, and I'm still madly in love with her.
0: Really?
1: Yeah. I've got 3 kids and 5 grandkids.
0: Ray, what's your bride's name?
1: Jane.
0: And after 34 years, she's still the one.
1: She's still the one.
0: Is she there with you tonight?
1: Yes, she is.
0: All right, you go kiss her face, and I'll play a song for you.
1: I appreciate it, Delilah.

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1: Your show, we have intelligence for your life for you. And do you ever sneak off during the workday to take a nap? I do, often. Turns out, it's not such a bad idea because we now know it can restore your attention and brain power. But would you believe 91% of employees say they regularly nap on the job? That's according to a new survey, which also found that the average workday nap lasts about 38 minutes. 60% of those sleepy workers are hiding their napping habit from their bosses, even though most of them say sleeping on the job improves their productivity and focus. So where is everybody sleeping? The survey results found that people are resting in unused meeting rooms, break rooms, their cars especially, and even in the bathroom at work. If you're in that 91% of nappers, like me, have this statistic ready to share with your boss if she catches you. A 2025 study from the National Institutes of Health found midday rest periods had a positive effect on workplace evaluations. And by the way, Inc. magazine reports that one-third of daily nappers said they were promoted in the past year. Hello, successful napping.
2: Intelligence for your life.
1: And coming up, studies show that a healthy gut microbiome is crucial for good health. We've reported on that many times. So will taking a probiotic supplement help you achieve a healthier microbiome? Well, my friends at the MD Anderson Cancer Center looked into the pros and cons of probiotics. I'm going to share their findings next.

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0: All right, my friends, study after study now show that a healthy microbiome is crucial for good health. That's the colony of bacteria in your gut, you know this. But if you're already healthy, taking probiotic supplements could actually do more harm than good. This is from Dr. Lorenzo Cohen, Director of Integrative Medicine at the MD Anderson Cancer Center. He says people with a diverse gut microbiome tend to age more healthfully and develop fewer diseases. But probiotics from supplements can disrupt the balance in your gut, triggering health issues. It's why Dr. Cohen recommends feeding your microbiome with food instead of a bunch of supplements all the time. Meaning, eat plenty of fiber from produce and nuts and beans and whole grains. We should also be eating fermented foods like yogurt and sauerkraut. I've also told you about kimchi, which Dr. Cohen calls nature's probiotics. And taking a probiotic when you're on antibiotics may not be good either. In a study, when healthy adults took a course of antibiotics followed by a probiotic supplement to replace the bacteria the antibiotic was killing, it took 5 months for their gut microbiome to return to normal. When people took antibiotics and no probiotic, their gut health returned to normal in 3 weeks. Wow. So the good doctor says if you want to maintain or repair your gut microbiome, do it with food rather than a bunch of probiotic supplements.
2: Intelligence for your life.
0: And coming up, why do some people chase adventure while others just want peace and quiet? I'll tell you why science says it all comes down to our 16 basic human desires. Stand by.

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16: On your own.

Hey, my friends, have you ever wondered why some people crave adventure while others are happiest just organizing their closet? Psychologist Stephen Rice from Ohio State says it's all about your personal mix of basic human desires. These desires shape how we think, work, and connect with the world. They motivate our actions and they define our personalities. And they include things like independence, power, social connection, honor, family, romance, avoiding pain, and even saving money. And what makes each of us unique is how we rank these desires in our own lives. Makes sense, right? For example, you're not lazy. Maybe your brain just doesn't crave achievement the same way your workaholic friends does. Or maybe your kid isn't antisocial. They just value tranquility. Rice says, we run into trouble when we assume everybody wants what we want, and it can lead to frustration, disappointment, and strained relationships. The bottom line, people aren't wrong just because they value different things than we do. And when it comes down to it, we all share the same motivations in life, just in a different order. I love this.

Another important piece from our relationship files. Did you know that giving your partner the silent treatment, quote unquote, it causes more damage to a relationship than any other type of conflict? Yep. Researchers at Texas Christian found that refusing to talk or even acknowledge a partner is the most common pattern of conflict in relationships today. It also causes more stress and anxiety than confrontations or arguments. And it can trigger everything from an upset stomach to a urinary tract infection to diarrhea. The silent treatment can even lead to aggression when the person being ignored simply can't stand

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1: For my health and wellness files, here we go with a quick fix for managing anxiety. Try a grounding exercise. Dr. Sharon Martin is a clinical social worker and psychotherapist who recommends this exercise to her patients. Here's how it works. It's tough to do this over the radio because you can't see me. I'm acting it out. So if you don't get it, then make sure you just Google grounding exercises. But here we go. You first take a seat in a quiet place, right? But don't worry if you can't find total serenity. The exercise is designed to help you wherever you are. So I'm doing it right now. You put your feet on the floor. Place your hands either on your seat or on your knees. That helps you physically ground yourself to the floor and your seat. And the stable position is to help you feel more secure. And then take a deep breath and keep your eyes open. Focus on something you see or sense around you. It could be the texture of your pants, how the seat feels, the light coming through a window, even the colors of the shoes people around you are wearing. Continue to breathe deeply and just think about what's around you. And slowly, your mind will start to tune out the anxiety. Now, this is just one type of grounding exercise. All of them are designed to work anywhere, at work, home, or at the mall. The point of it is to make you present in the moment because anxiety is rooted in thoughts of the past or the future. So the next time anxiety strikes, try that grounding exercise and see if you don't feel better. I use this exercise, a form of this exercise, about 15 minutes before I take the stage to play piano.
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0: John Tesh, Gib Gerard, and Connie and I went on just a little vacation for my birthday. She took me to the beach for a couple of days. And so Leroy the dog stayed with Gib and his family. Actually, he was with Gib because he's the only one that's, well, I shouldn't say it, but you're in charge.
1: I am in charge.
0: So I wonder if you feel this way. So researchers found that you can instantly turn back the clock 10 years if you just have a dog around. Researchers found dogs, they make us more active. Mm-hmm. And they help us feel 10 years younger, and it's a responsibility.
1: Look, it's another touch point, another thing to do, and it does require you to be active. I mean, even just the bending of getting down to put the food bowl down to pick up the you know, detritus of the dog.
0: Are you trying to say poop?
1: Yeah, I am. Okay. I just, you know, I don't want to. Okay. But that, in dealing with all of that, the amount of physical activity in uncomfortable situations that a dog kind of requires, those things are actually really good for us. And we should be doing more of that. You should be building that into your life no matter what. And a dog kind of forces you to. You don't really have a choice because you're on the dog has its own schedule, right? So you're going to have to bend down a little bit today, whether you like it or not.
0: Yeah. If you want to turn back the clock 10 years, get yourself a dog.

0: 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Intelligence for your life.
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0: 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Q99, today's hits, yesterday's favorites. It's Intelligence for Life on the John Tesh Radio program. Are you like me? Are you trying to eat at the same time every day because you listen to this program and you know how healthy it is for you? Well, first, if you can do this, eat at the same time every day, you and I are going to have better digestion, because when our body knows when food is coming, guess what? It starts getting ready by pumping out digestive enzymes. We'll also sleep better. When our food intake is on a schedule, it helps set our body clock. Our body and brain will know when to anticipate sleep each night and automatically start relaxing. People who don't sleep well have a body clock that's out of sync, and mine is often, by the way. The last benefit of eating meals at the same time every day, the better sleep you're going to be getting will reduce your risk of Alzheimer's. Hello, that's a big headline. Here it is again. The better sleep you're going to be getting will reduce your risk of Alzheimer's disease. According to the American Medical Association, people who sleep the best have less plaque buildup in the brain that is, as you know, linked to Alzheimer's. All that from trying to eat at the same time every day. Let's do it.
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0: Coming up, if you're suffering from brain fog, we're going to clear the mental clouds. We'll share the root causes of fuzzy thinking in a moment.

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0: All right, my friends, what's behind your brain fog and fuzzy thinking? Well, if you've been sleeping well and your brain fog lasts more than a couple of weeks, here's what may be at the root of it. First, it could be a sign of overwhelming stress. Extremely stressful situations like losing a job, getting divorced, or living through a pandemic can make us more forgetful and spacey. Columbia University psychiatrist Dr. Maddie Hornig says stress can be as mentally draining as running a marathon is physically draining. Another reason for brain fog, if you're a woman in her 40s or 50s, it could be a sign that menopause is around the corner. Because when your hormones fluctuate, it can cause temporary changes in cognition. So, women entering menopause may have trouble staying focused and using their working memory. But we can eat our way out of brain fog, say the experts. Foods like salmon, dark chocolate, and leafy greens are known to improve our brain power. And a diet of junk food can slow down brain function by almost 25%. But one key nutrient that can help you cut through the fog is iron. It's essential for memory and focus, and getting enough is as simple as having protein at every meal, like beef, chicken, shellfish, or beans. But be careful supplementing with iron. Talk to your doctor first. It can be toxic.
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Are you like me? Do you ever get itchy just hearing somebody mention itchy stuff like lice or even bed bugs? Neurologists say our brain can simulate a physical sensation even when nothing is actually touching us. It is a phenomenon called contagious itch, and it's real. According to a board-certified neurologist, his name is Dr. Shane Lachan, when we hear about bugs crawling on somebody, our brain lights up the same way it would if we were being crawled on. It activates your somatosensory cortex. That is the part of the brain that processes things like pain and touch. And just like that, you're scratching. This reaction is part imagination, part empathy, and part ancient instinct. Our ancestors needed to stay alert to bugs because of disease and parasites. So your brain is wired to overreact just in case. And people who are naturally anxious or extra sensitive to body signals are even more likely to feel all itchy from bug talk. The good news is experts say simply reminding yourself that the itch isn't real can help turn the sensation off. You can also do grounding exercises or even distract your senses by touching something cold or textured. Bottom line, we're not crazy, we're just human.

0: John Tesh back with you with the bad breath report. What is the worst time of day for bad breath? It's officially 3 p.m. That is when things like coffee, lunch, and stress, dehydration combine to make your mouth smell like a cesspool. Hormones we secrete when we're stressed dry out our mouth, and a lack of saliva boosts bad breath, as you know from listening to this show. 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Then keep drinking it to stay hydrated, and your breath will improve.
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Would you tremble?

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1: Time for some health and wellness intel. John Tesh with you. And next time you come down with a stomach bug, make sure you have some white tea on hand. According to the American Society of Microbiology, don't miss this, a mug of white tea could be just what the doctor ordered to kill the bacteria that causes stomach infections. Now, when the scientists exposed Salmonella, E. coli, and other bacteria known to cause stomach trouble to the compounds in white tea, 99% of the bacteria were destroyed within 24 hours. White tea, just so you know, is made from the buds and the first leaves of the plant used to make green tea and black tea, and it's less processed. So white tea has higher concentrations of polyphenols than black or green tea, and those polyphenols have strong antimicrobial powers, meaning they kill off dangerous microbes in your body. Next time you're laid up with a stomach bug or somebody in your family, immediately start drinking white tea.
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0: right, Kim Gerard, this just in from our random intelligence files. We now know that 96% of us say we have no patience for listening to a voicemail.
1: 100%.
0: Yeah, unless you can really talk fast. I mean, I'm not interested.
1: Text me. Email me. Look, I know who called me. This is not 1986. I don't, you know, caller ID exists on every single phone in the world now. So I know that you called me. I have your name in my phone. And if I don't, okay, that's a different conversation. What do you have to say?
0: You know what people are using with me a lot, and I like it, is actually they're recording their voice in a text and sending it to me. Yeah,
1: sure. That's great because if you're driving, you don't have to read it.
0: Right.
1: Also, there'll be a little transcript under it.
0: Yep.
1: Look, in this day and age, what we want is time-shifted communication. You want to be able to communicate with somebody on your own schedule whenever it fits. And text messages, emails, these are great for that kind of stuff.
0: Yeah, doesn't your
1: phone calls not?
0: Doesn't your father-in-law? Doesn't he? He doesn't text, right? He dictates.
1: He dictates. Okay, so he dictates voice to text, but
0: he's like 1,000 miles away.
1: I know, but I don't want him to hear.
0: He's on the radio.
1: He doesn't check what he wrote.
0: Oh, he doesn't edit.
1: Or sometimes he will check it and he'll just be like, it's good enough. And so we get this weird thing. It's like, I'll be going Wednesday to the Eagle Ballroom, Eagle Ballroom Shower Fest. And you have to recreate the sounds and figure out exactly what he is talking about. And then you're like, oh, right. No, he's going to get his car washed. That's what he's trying to say.
0: And he's in his 80s. He could take both of us.
1: He absolutely could.
0: Yeah.

0: your money,
1: your family,
2: your health,
0: intelligence for your life.
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Q99, today's hits, yesterday's favorites. Time for some job intelligence here on the John Tesh Radio Program. If you hate yours, your job, experts are now saying this could be hereditary. Turns out a lot of parents hope that their kids will be happier on the job than they were. But a study in the Journal of Applied Psychology has found that the tendency to hate your job, it runs in families. Researchers studied nearly 2,000 people and found two genetic markers linked to how satisfied people were with their jobs. One was associated with lower job satisfaction. The other was linked to higher satisfaction. Some people are biologically wired to find joy in daily tasks more easily, while others, they have a baseline tendency towards stress or dissatisfaction. You know people like this. Traits like conscientiousness and emotional stability are up to 70% hereditary and can shape how you experience work. So a previous study from the University of Notre Dame

0: done on twins raised together and apart also found that job stress and satisfaction have a strong hereditary link. Workplace conditions still matter, but some people may simply be wired to get more or less satisfaction from their careers. Something to think about.
1: Intelligence for your life.
0: Coming up, there's a travel scam that's catching a lot of people off guard, and it starts with something that seems completely harmless. I'll explain next.

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0: Right, my friends, I want to tell you about a travel scam that's catching a lot of people off guard. And it starts with something that seems completely harmless. Let's say your flight is delayed or canceled and you need to call the airline. So you Google the customer service number and click on one of the first results. However, according to a Consumer Affairs report, scammers are creating fake customer service listings that appear in online searches. And when you call, somebody answers pretending to be an airline representative. Their goal? To steal your credit card information, passport details, airline points, or other personal data. Some scammers even claim you have to pay extra fees to fix your reservation. But it's pretty easy to stay safe. Never call a phone number you find through a general internet search. Instead, use the number listed in your airline's official app, on its website, or in your confirmation email. Experts say scammers know travelers are stressed when flights are delayed or canceled, and that's exactly when people are most likely to let their guard down. So taking a few extra seconds to verify the number could save you from losing hundreds or even thousands of dollars and protect your identity at the same time. And yeah, I had no idea this was happening either.
2: Intelligence for your life.
0: And coming up as we continue, it will be relationship intel. I'm going to tell you how to get through the next fight with your partner. If you catch yourself repeating the same point just louder, I'll explain why. That is your nervous system calling for a timeout. We'll explain all of this next.

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Time for a little couples therapy. If you want to know the real reason couples say things they regret in a fight, it's not what they're arguing about. It's what's happening in their nervous system, apparently. It turns out when our body shifts into fight or flight mode, emotional dysregulation kicks in. That's when logic, empathy, and memory all go offline. It's why therapist Melanie Preston says the smartest move isn't to push through a fight, it's to pause. And so here are some signs that you've flipped from regulation to dysregulation. First, you're frozen, overwhelmed, or you can't think straight. You're repeating yourself, just louder. You're locked in a loop, arguing the same point without any progress. Or you can't even remember what started the fight. That's me. You're only reacting to how badly you feel. This is when you need to pause. You tell your significant other, I need 20 minutes to regulate my emotions. I'm not ending the conversation. I want to come back to it calmer. That's not avoidance. That's protecting your connection. So when you stop relating and start reacting, try to pause and talk about it. Just say, I'm going to pause. Please let me pause. You'll know what's happening when your jaw tightens, you shut down, or you start listening only to defend yourself. That's when you need the pause. Now try it.

I want to share a serious story about sleep as we continue here. If you have sleep apnea or you know somebody who does, you got to get it treated because it could save your life. We've talked about that before, but now we know it can save your marriage. This comes from a study conducted by behavioral scientist Dr. Wendy Troxell in the journal Sleep. It found that when people stuck with CPAP therapy, it's short for continuous positive airway pressure, a machine that keeps the airway open, both the patient and their partner had higher relationship satisfaction. And the benefits didn't stop there. The study also found that when sleep apnea patients had higher sleep quality, they had fewer fights with their partners. Makes sense, because when married partners get less sleep, not only are they more likely to have hostile conflicts, but they also end up with higher levels of inflammatory proteins in their blood after those fights. It's because sleep deprivation reduces the brain's ability to regulate emotion. And even mild exhaustion can make you feel more sensitive and reactive. Again, if you have sleep apnea, it could save your, if you treat it, it could save your life and your marriage.

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1: Here we go with two quick health hacks you can share with your friends. First, is your skin feeling all dry and chapped, but you don't have any body lotion? Grab some olive oil. It acts as a humectant, which means it draws moisture into your skin. You can also smooth out your sandpapery heels by rubbing your feet with olive oil and slipping on a pair of cotton socks before you go to bed. And then, do you have an upset stomach? Try eating some papaya. The fruit contains an enzyme called papain, which has been shown to reduce bloat and gas and gastrointestinal upset and constipation because it soothes the digestive tract and speeds up digestion by helping to break down protein. The magic of papaya and olive oil.
0: Intelligence for your life.

0: You know, Gib, you've heard of doom scrolling. Now there's dream scrolling. I do this. I used to do this with the Sears catalog. The average North American spends nearly 2.5 hours a day dream scrolling, which is looking at dream purchases or things that they'd like to do or own one day. Homes, dream vacations, furniture, and cars, and over 70% say it's time well spent because dream scrolling motivates them to reach their goals. What do you think? I think the danger of dream scrolling like a car is it you can get yourself into a Lamborghini with just some payments.
1: A little bit of money now?
0: Exactly. You don't want to do that.
1: Right, look at what those payment numbers are. I don't know that my credit score qualifies. But look, this is vision boarding. I do this all the time. I will build computers and camera rigs and all this stuff, and I'll put them into a cart and I'll just look at them and be like, wow.
0: Oh gosh, Apple hates you.
1: That's what $50,000 would get me. All right, and I just take it all out.
0: Yeah. People are complaining about you in the Apple boardroom. We got another abandoned cart for a $5,000 computer.
1: Exactly.
0: That's you.
1: Exactly. I do it. I mean, Zillow is not even a home purchasing website anymore. It is now just a doom scrolling, dream scrolling. I want to see what my friend paid for their house website. That's all it is.
0: Yeah.
1: Nobody's finding their houses anymore.
0: I used to do that in the supermarket until I got caught. I was like, I want this, I want that. And then I get the thing and I would abandon the cart.
1: Right.
0: Until somebody called me on it.
1: That's in person.
0: You got to go put this stuff back.
1: I just do it digitally, so nobody has to deal with anything.
0: Okay, yeah. Well, you eat digitally too. I do.
1: It's
0: less embarrassing. We covered a lot of stuff.
1: We really did. Thanks for coming to our therapy session, everybody.
0: I feel much better. I've never.

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0: This is the John Tesh Radio Show on WSLQ, Roanoke, Lynchburg, and the New River Valley. Q99, today's hits, yesterday's favorites. Let's talk about decision-making and sleep here on the John Tesh Program. Welcome to Intelligence for Your Life. And if you have a problem you need to solve or something you're mulling over, we want you to sleep on it. This comes from memory optimization expert and our friend Jim Quick, author of Limitless, Upgrade Your Brain, Learn Anything Faster, and Unlock Your Exceptional Life. He says our brains are incredibly active while we're sleeping, processing the day's events. And Quick has found you could use that to your advantage when it comes to problem solving. Simply focus on an issue before going to bed. It might be a disagreement you're having with your spouse or a problem you're trying to solve at work. And then keep a journal handy to write down any thoughts or dreams you remember right after you wake up. Quick goes on to say the solution may be embedded in what you write down. And even if an answer doesn't come to you, recalling your dreams is a way to improve your memory on its own.
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0: 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And the exercise takes less than a minute. I'll take you through it next.

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0: Fascinating piece from our Intelligence for Your Health files to share with you. Did you know that losing your sense of smell, it's often one of the earliest warning signs of Alzheimer's and Parkinson's disease, sometimes appearing a decade before other symptoms? And about 90% of people with early stage Parkinson's and 85% with early stage Alzheimer's have some problem with their sense of smell. Now, there is good news. Training your nose may actually help protect your brain. Nicholas Rowan is an ear, nose, and throat doctor at Johns Hopkins. He says, unlike most cranial nerves, your olfactory nerve can regenerate. And smell training is one way to do this. Just spend about 20 seconds intentionally smelling a few different scents once or twice a day. Researchers often recommend rose, lemon, eucalyptus, and clove. But your morning coffee, freshly cut grass, or herbs from the garden work as well. And by repeatedly sniffing different scents, you can boost neuroplasticity, which is the brain's ability to build new connections. And that is going to help improve your overall cognitive function, even if you don't have a problem with your sense of smell. You can even buy smell training kits online. I've seen these. It's so effective that the scientists at UC Berkeley say doing that for 1 or 2 minutes a day can cut your risk of memory problems by up to 50%.
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0: Coming up, what's the latest relationship trend among young couples? Seeing a therapist, even for couples that are just dating. We'll look at why couples therapy is on the rise right now. Next.

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0: Well, I didn't see this one coming. We now know the latest trend for younger adults, that would be Generation Z and millennials, is couples therapy. They love it, apparently. Do you? Facebook.com/John Tesh for a comment. And by the way, it's not just for married couples anymore, this therapy, or those thinking about marriage. Young couples, they're getting therapy after only a few months of dating. So the dating app Hinge found out through their results of a survey, 97% of their users prefer to date somebody who actively takes care of their mental health. A large percentage of today's young couples also say they don't want to let minor annoyances, disagreements, and resentments build up for years until they trigger a breakup. So they're turning to therapy to build stronger connections, develop better communication, and to solidify the relationships they care about. Listen to this. Psychologist Jessica January Bear says, young people consider therapy something to be proud of, not a last-ditch effort to save a failing relationship. Today's young couples see therapy as a part of basic life maintenance, and the numbers prove it. The American Psychological Association saying over a third of millennials and Gen Zers have sought counseling.
1: Intelligence for your life.

0: little beauty and wellness intel to share with you. Ladies, for you, you want to look younger, longer? Then experts say slather sunscreen on your neck every day, even when it's cloudy. It's because the skin on the front of our neck is thin, like the skin on our face, so it's more easily damaged by the sun. And a wrinkly neck is a dead giveaway of a person's age in one area that's hard to treat with plastic surgery. But according to dermatologist Dr. Doris Day, women who wear sunscreen on a regular basis on their necks have 24% fewer signs of aging on the neck, including deep wrinkles. Bottom line is easy on this. Of course, you want to put on sunscreen every day, but don't forget the neck.
1: IFYL. Intelligence for your life.

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1: Well, how about this? We now know the generation that grew up on iTunes is getting into something people who grew up in the 1980s and 90s like me listen to, cassette tapes. Big music stars are releasing new music on cassettes, and people love how nostalgic it sounds with the hissing that comes through. Last year, cassette sales reached their highest level in 15 years. And most of the people buying cassettes and putting out albums on cassette weren't even alive when they were the main music format. Fans of cassettes say they're easier to carry around. They cost about half as much as a vinyl record. And retailers, including Best Buy and Urban Outfitters, have been selling retro cassette players and boom boxes. In fact, demand has been so strong, there was recently a shortage of the magnetic ribbon needed to make cassette tapes. Yeah, but people like having something physical they can hold. Me too, which you can't do with digital music files.

that I feel for you. So maybe we can make a we of me and you. I'ma treat you right tonight, let's make it last forever. I promise you that no one else will ever treat you better. And if you don't believe me, please see I don't need no effort. All you gotta do is flip that switch.

0: Leaf blowers are controversial, Gib. I hate them.
1: Yes.
0: They're loud. They're often gas-powered, but they're a necessary evil, right? Well, a real time saver, maybe. Fitness researcher David Powell says no. Powell says a typical homeowner saves no more time using a leaf blower over a good old-fashioned leaf rake. I have a feeling you'd do this. Raking is better for you since you're working a dozen muscle groups in the process. If that's too much work, just mow over them. Research from Michigan State found mowing over all those leaves will give you healthier grass next spring. What's that, mulch?
1: Yeah, it turns into the mulch. By the way, don't throw away your if you have the little the thing that takes the catches all of the detritus from your mower, save that and use it to create mulch and compost, because that's a great starter for you to be able to refertilize and re-establish a healthy lawn in the spring. The sound of the blower is too much. I understand, especially if you're a commercial level gardener and you're going from spot to spot and you got different surfaces, absolutely use them, but they're so loud and invasive, and people that work in audio like us, it's really, really irritating to have to deal with that.
0: Quick reminder, today's crossword puzzle of a word of the day is detritus. That's detritus.
1: It's just trash. It's all the leavings.
0: We could have said trash. Show

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0: This is the John Tesh Radio Show on WSLQ, Roanoke, Lynchburg, and the New River Valley. Q99, today's hits, yesterday's favorites. There's a new study from UC San Diego on pain, and I want to share it with you. John Tesh here on Intelligence for Your Life. For chronic pain, they're recommending mindful meditation. Now, the folks in San Diego, the researchers, applied painful heat to people's legs in their study. But when those study subjects used mindfulness practices, they experienced far less pain. Brain scans showed that the areas of the brain that respond to pain didn't light up like they normally do. Now, if you're not sure how to be fully mindful, it's as simple as sitting still for a minute and really focusing on what you're seeing and hearing, noticing sounds, colors, noticing your breathing pattern. So try this. Set a 1 minute timer on your phone. And then anytime you see something that draws your interest, like how the light plays on the wall or the sound of a bird outside, just turn on the timer. You focus on your breath along with what you see, hear, or feel for 1 minute. The scientists say that type of meditation can help with your pain.
1: Now that's intelligence for your life.
0: And coming up, a best-selling psychologist says one of the best things we can do for our mental health is to make fewer decisions. I'll explain why more choice tends to make us anxious and unhappy. That's next.

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1: Music and intelligence for your life.
0: So every day we make dozens of decisions, dozens and dozens of decisions, right? From what to eat for lunch to what to watch on Netflix. But endless choice, we now know, can chip away at our mental health. This is the latest from psychologist Dr. Barry Schwartz, who wrote one of my favorite books, The Paradox of Choice. He says having more options will make people anxious, indecisive, and surprisingly less happy with what they ultimately pick. These studies prove it. When it comes to 401k retirement accounts, the more options a company gave employees, the less likely employees were to sign up. Another study found that grocery store shoppers bought fewer jars of jam when they were presented with 24 flavors instead of just 6. And in a classroom study, students were more likely to complete an extra credit assignment when they were only given 6 topics to choose from instead of 30. I've had this experience myself when I was trying to decide which Snapple to purchase. This is because our brains actually don't like making decisions because it requires more energy. And it's why Dr. Schwartz recommends limiting your choices when you can. Like if you find a shirt you like, buy it in multiple colors and delegate decision making to people you trust. Meanwhile, if you're looking to buy a new phone, find a friend who's happy with theirs and buy that one.
2: Intelligence for your life.
0: And coming up, for generations, we've been told the ideal human body temperature is 98.6 degrees Fahrenheit, and that if your temperature is any higher or lower, it signals a health problem. But a new study says it's time to revise that thinking because the average human temperature is changing. I'll tell you what the new temperature standard is and why it's changing.

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0: Pop quiz time here on the John Tesh program. What's the ideal human body temperature? Do you know what it is? For generations, we've been told it's 98.6 degrees Fahrenheit, right? Or exactly 37 degrees Celsius. In fact, those numbers are so universally accepted, they're highlighted on most thermometers. But according to new research from Stanford, the average human body temperature is gradually cooling. In fact, a healthy woman born today can expect her body to run about half a degree cooler than women born a generation ago. And a boy born today will have a body that runs a full degree cooler than their father's, or 97.5 degrees Fahrenheit on average. What's going on? Humans are less active than ever. After all, over the past 200 years, we've increasingly spent less time outdoors, for example, and more time getting cozy inside our homes. We've also transitioned from jobs that involved actively making things with our hands to ones that mostly involve sitting behind desks. Researchers say the upshot is we're burning less energy compared to our ancestors, so our bodies are adapting to a lower metabolic rate. And since our metabolism is linked to our body temperature, the bottom line is simple. Our average core temperature is getting cooler.
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0: All right, my intelligent friends, do you try to do a good deed or two every day? Then you're probably less stressed than most people. This is according to the latest research from Yale University. They found that acts of kindness, from holding the door for somebody to bringing in the trash barrels from the street for your elderly neighbor, it can make you calmer and happier immediately and even long term. In their study, people rated their stress on a daily basis. When they worked in kind gestures during stressful days, they had much less tension and better moods. That's because when we help others, it gives us a sense of purpose and it puts our own troubles into perspective.
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1: All right, my intelligent friends, do you need a shot of courage to do something brave, like give a speech or go down a zip line on vacation? I'm headed for that soon. According to new research in the journal Scientific Reports, your snack of choice

should be something sour, including lemons, perhaps grapefruit or sour cherries, or even Sour Patch Kids candy. Researchers say there's a psychological component at play here, since we tend to associate certain flavors with specific emotions and moods. Think about it. Sweet foods usually remind us of fun events like birthdays. Bitter foods tap into the primal part of our brain. It makes us more cautious and alert in case the bitterness comes from poison. And with sour foods, the researchers found we tend to associate those with feeling adventurous and taking chances. So, before a speech, try sipping lemon water or snacking on sour cherries before skydiving. It could make a huge difference, say the experts.

0: All right, Gibbs. So what word do you struggle with? I actually have trouble with...
1: I'm sorry.
0: Oh, gosh, no. I was talking about like croissant or acai or schedule or Porsche or genre. I've always, this is really bad for me because I was a news reporter for so many years. I've always had a hard time with, political. me and Tom Brokaw.
1: And the Achilles Laurel. You can't say the Achilles Laurel.
0: Do you have a word that's a problem?
1: I have a hard time saying both. I always say it like bowl, T-H, instead of both.
0: Oh, both. Oh,
1: yeah.
0: Oh,
1: yeah.
0: Oh,
1: you see, you didn't even know what word I was saying. Oh, yeah. I say both. I'm not Canadian, but I say both instead of both. I can't say both.
0: The top words, a few of the top words that people say are hard. I mentioned croissant, acai, schedule, Porsche. Oh, yeah, because it's like Porsche or Porsche.
1: Yeah.
0: Genre, gyroscope, Worcestershire.
1: Yeah. Well, okay, Worcestershire is fair. Yeah.
0: Massachusetts, that's fair.
1: Is it?
0: The Massachusetts hard. Yeah. Hierarchy. These aren't that hard.
1: I mean, you're a professional.
0: Political is horrible.
1: You're a professional broadcaster. None of these should be hard. You know,
0: but they are.
1: I know, exactly. Yeah, they are. They're hard for a lot of people. I think nobody knows how to say croissant because they don't want to be pretentious and say it correctly.
0: Yeah.
1: And so they say croissant. And then they feel dumb for saying it. So everybody kind of lives in that middle ground where they're
0: croissant,
1: just like,
0: yeah.
1: Croissant.
0: Oh, you remember when the guy that we know that Doug went into Starbucks and he said, I'd like a grande or something like that. And the guy looked at him, barista looked at him and said, are you trying to say grande? He almost punched the guy in the face.
1: And that's when he started going to Dunkin'.

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0: 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Today, we'll continue. 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Also this week, we have tickets for the Smith Mountain Lake Wine Festival, which is this weekend at Bernard's Landing at Smith Mountain Lake. We'll do that around 7:20. Brainbuster this week, 7:55. That's worth tickets for the Lehman Family Farms Fall Festival.
1: All right, we got showers in the forecast today with high temperatures holding steady around 70 degrees. So just kind of a gray, wet kind of a day. Tomorrow, daytime highs only in the upper 50s to around 60 with rain. Currently 68 at Q99.
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0: tonight.
1: Today's hits and yesterday's favorites on Q99. We are WSLQ, Roanoke, Lynchburg, and the New River Valley. It's 6:03. I'm Dick Daniels.
2: Good morning. I'm David Page, and I've got news for you. Roanoke Mayor Joe Cobb accusing other council members of ethics violations over their opposition to a potential data center land deal. Cobb says their social media posts and behavior toward regional authority members crossed the line into activism and violated the city council's code of conduct. Federal, state, local law enforcement in Lynchburg announcing the results. Operation United Resolve, a month-long drug enforcement initiative. Officials executing 300 warrants, recovered weapons,

0: and seized a kilo of drugs, including enough fentanyl to kill more than 12,000 people. President Trump set to address the United Nations General Assembly today. Backdrop of global uncertainty, escalating tensions with Iran continue to rattle the energy markets. Mounting anxieties over AI, the ongoing war in Ukraine, topping the agenda with world leaders. Wythe County purchasing the former Fort Chiswell Outlet Mall site for $1.5 million after sitting vacant for over a decade. Plan to market the land, cleared the property at Interstate 77 and 81 for potential redevelopment. Presley Gerber, model and son of supermodel Cindy Crawford, who died on Sunday at 27. Police now investigating his death as a possible overdose. Official autopsy results are pending. And finally, off we go to Michigan. And our final story from the Why Can't This Happen to Me department. So we have a person comes to a Michigan estate sale. So the estate sale is going on. And somebody's going through, looking at the different items, the knickknacks, the things, and art as well. And there was a painting on the wall. The painting was titled Alderman's Merriman's Shells. And it was purchased at the estate sale for $30. So the person took it home and started doing some research. Let's Google what is Alderman Merriman's Shells? And the buyer noted the name at the bottom of the painting, Abercrombie 51. So he did some searching and found out that the painting was the work of Chicago artist Gertrude Abercrombie. And he thought, maybe I'm onto something here, because Gertrude Abercrombie's got quite a history of some expensive paintings. So the buyer found out and got with an art historian and found out that the Abercrombie painting was authenticated work of the artist from 1951 depicting seashells from a collection. And the painting is going up for auction, expected to fetch up to $250,000.
1: Get out.
0: This guy bought it for $30 at an estate sale. But a little Googling research, got in touch with an art historian and was like, wait a minute, we're onto something. So
1: quite the return on investment.
0: Yes, we need more of those. Thank you. 299 weather. We got some periods of rain continuing today. Daytime highs holding steady in the low 70s. Overnight lows tonight down in the 50s. Rain in upper 50s. The forecast high for Wednesday. Currently, it is 68 in Roanoke, 66 Lynchburg, 64 New River Valley. Breaking news, weather, traffic, anytime it happens on Q99.
1: 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I don't see any accidents to report right now. Let's keep each other up to date. If you see something on your drive, please let us know. 607 Dick and Dave on Q99. Today's hits, yesterday's favorites, and Benson Boone on the playlist. 4

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3: Q99 with Dick and Dave. We just played Joan Jett. I love rock and roll.
4: Yeah.
3: It's Joan Jett's birthday today.
4: Oh, is it really?
3: How old is Joan Jett today?
4: Okay.
3: 80s. Everybody just shout your answer at the radio.
4: I'll say she's my age, 65.
3: That guess is too low.
4: 67, Bob.
3: That's also too low.
4: Really? Is that right? I wonder what it could be. How about 68, Steve?
3: Not 69?
4: 69, wink.
3: Which is
4: it? Final answer, 69.
3: I'm sorry, you locked in 68.
4: Hey, what is it?
3: The correct answer is, for Joan Jett, 68 today. Great job.
4: Thank you.
3: You should like play a birthday game or something. You'd be a goat at it. Q99.

0: The romance.
1: Q99, Dick and Dave's three things you need to know. Number one.
2: I got a new study from AAA revealing parents are moving their children out of car seats too early. 86% of kids transitioning to seat belts only prematurely. Car seat usage dropping from 78% for three-year-olds to just 45% a couple years later, despite federal data showing proper restraints like booster seats and car seats reduce fatal crash risks by up to 71%.
1: Number two.
3: Oh, man, after nearly two decades in downtown Lynchburg, Shoemaker's American Grill and the adjacent event center at the Craddock Terry Hotel are closing. Shoemaker's will serve its last dinner on October 3rd, while the event center closes October 31st, and that will make way for 22 new hotel rooms.
1: Number three.
2: Marcus Mariota is going to start at quarterback for Washington this weekend after Jaden Daniels dislocated his left elbow on Sunday. Daniels seeing specialists. An update is expected on his injury later in the week.
3: Why you bring that?
2: That was tough to watch. Yikes.
3: Kick the field goal. Go into the halftime. You get the ball back first in the third quarter.
2: All of these things are true. I know. Commanders fans, God bless you.
3: Season's over. Okay, well, after three halves of football.
2: You don't have to go ahead. That's not true.
3: Two things you need to know and one thing one that made me cry.
2: Could have done without.
3: This is Q99.
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2: All right, continuing chance of showers today with high temperatures up around 70 degrees. Rain tomorrow, upper 50s, the forecast high for Wednesday. 68 right now, Q99.
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1: All right, coming up, we got the story of a group of teenagers planning a massive, massive prank. And then it's story time with Dave.
0: Uh-oh.
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0: Q99. It's Dick and Dave. 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Q99.
1: All right, so off we go to Plainfield, Illinois. And police there, nipping it in the bud. We have a group of teenagers who, over the course of the next couple of months, were planning a homecoming prank. And police confiscated, after getting a tip, 650 rolls of toilet paper.
2: Oh, boy.
1: That the teenagers were going to use to toilet paper the school. It turned out some teachers' homes were going to get toilet papered. All of these things were going to happen. So, obviously, the police posted jokingly, the street value of the toilet paper was about $1,500. So that was funny. It was, street value. So they busted this. They nipped. But this reminded me of a story in my life. So back in high school, this was not a homecoming prank. This was a senior prank. So we were all seniors, and we toilet papered our school, Magnolia High School in Anaheim, California.
2: Yeah.
1: And we lowered the boom on this. I mean, we had toilet paper flying over the gym. We had toilet paper. I mean, the whole week got it. We covered the school in toilet paper. And then somebody snitched, and Dave and a bunch of us got in trouble.
2: Oh, okay? Boy.
1: So we got in trouble, called, the whole thing. Did we get suspended like 2 days? It was trouble. We didn't hurt anybody. We didn't, But turn the way back clock forward now. So now I'm in the Army, and I got a telecommunications job in the Army where I need a top secret special background investigation clearance. Whoa. For my job.
2: Okay.
1: And a couple of my buddies were like, hey, is everything all right with you? Are you okay? What's going on? Yeah, it was like these people flashing badges and they were asking questions. They apparently went into my high school records and found that this incident, and they started asking friends of mine about the incident. And they wanted to know if there was more to it than what this was. And they were like, we just toilet papered the school. That was it. But these special background, it was like, I don't know if it's FBI or Army background investigators, but literally, they're asking my friends about, what'd you guys, was there more to it than just the toilet papering of the school? And that was it.
2: Mm-hmm.
1: And I was like, wow, they really did dig into your past to find out. And I don't have a police record, so to speak, but I did have a record from this toilet paper incident at Magnolia High School. And I remember my dad called me. They came to visit my dad and my dad called me and said, are you in trouble? And I was like, no. And I explained to him, I'm trying to get this top secret special background investigation done so I can work this job in the Army. And they go back.
2: Yeah.
1: They go back into your history.
2: Hey, kids, your parents are right when they tell you things can follow you through your life.
1: And this was toilet paper to school. And they were calling people and finding out what happened, if there was more to it than just that. But I ended up getting the TSIS FBI clearance. But yeah, I was like, holy cow, they go deep.
2: They really do.
1: Crazy. Wow.
2: Q99, today's hits and yesterday's favorites.
3: They say the holy water's watered down, and this town's lost its faith. Our colors will fade eventually, so if our time is running out, day after day, we'll make the mundane a masterpiece. Oh my love, I take one look at you, you're taking me.

0: Q99. Starting your day with a smile and a fresh cup of comedy.
1: Hey, we're talking ups and downs this morning with John Panette.
2: I had one trainer, didn't work out. I have to learn how to take instruction better. I really do. I'm working on it. One trainer said to me, "Give me a sit-up." I said, "Oh, nay, nay." I don't do ups. Sit-ups, push-ups, pull-ups. I do downs. Sit down, lay down. Blackjack, I'll double down. Give me a cheeseburger, I'll wolf it down. Put on a little music, I'll boogie down. That's right, I get down. Drop it like it's hot. But I don't do ups. Ups defy gravity. Gravity is a law. I obey the law.
1: That's John Panette on Q99. Today's hits and yesterday's favorites.

0: morning.
1: I think this is just remarkable, and it could have been in no way news, but I'm doing it here on Feel Good on the 50s. We're at the National Oceanic and Atmospheric Administration Southeast Fisheries Science Center in Panama City, Florida. It was recently employees were in there and heard a distinct tapping sound coming from the front door. When they went to investigate the tapping, what did they see out there outside of the door of the Fisheries Science Center?
2: What was that?
1: An injured pelican on the stoop, literally knocking on the door.
2: Help me. Wow.
1: It had a fishing line wrapped around its wing and a deeply embedded fish hook in its wing. And it's knocking on the door of the Southeast Fisheries Science Center that takes care of things like this.
2: Wow, this is amazing.
1: They brought it in and immediately went to work about a 10-minute procedure where they took the barb out, the hook off, and unwound the fishing line from the bird's wing. And within 10 minutes, he was fine. They said that he was surprisingly calm. And afterwards, they walked it outside. And it flew away.
2: Wow. That's wonderful. Knock, knock. Who's there? Somebody needs help.
1: Oh.
2: Wow.
1: Nature. Amazing.
2: Amazing.
1: Feel Good on the 50s on Q99.
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1: Games, changes, and fears. When will they go from here?

0: Q99, today's hits, yesterday's favorites, WSLQ. Roanoke, Lynchburg, and the New River Valley at 7:02. I'm Dick Daniels.
1: Good morning, I'm David Page. Got news for you. Roanoke Mayor Joe Cobb accusing some council members of ethics violations over their opposition to a potential data center land deal. Cobb says the social media posts and behavior toward regional authority members crossed the line into activism and violated the city council's code of conduct. Salem City Council voting unanimously yesterday to appoint Dr. Joseph Foley to fill the vacant council seat. He replaces former Councilman John Saunders, who passed away in August. CNN, MS Now, Political, filing a First Amendment lawsuit against the Trump administration after being barred from White House access. Major networks suspending their White House pool coverage in solidarity after CNN was removed from pool duties. With County purchasing the former Fort Chiswell Outlet Mall site for $1.5 million after sitting vacant for over a decade, they hope to turn it into a potential development right there at I-77 and the 81 intersection. Today and tonight starts fall. 8:05 tonight Eastern Time, fall begins. Rams dominating the Giants 28-6 last night in Monday Night Football. And finally, off we go to Parrisburg and our final story. We're in Giles County, and we have a woman out shopping with her mom. And they're at a Food Lion on North Main Street in Parrisburg. And mom encourages her daughter to buy a scratcher ticket from the Virginia Lottery. And she's like, I don't buy scratcher tickets. Mom's like, come on, get yourself, come on, find something here. Let's get something going on here. So she settles on the Big Bank Payday scratcher ticket from the Virginia Lottery. Scratchy, scratchy, scratchy. $500,000.
0: Hey! Yeah.
1: So mom was right on that one. So she scratched and she's like, I don't do scratchers very often. But she said, Mom, I think we won a lot of money. $500,000 later. She said, you should have seen our faces. So mom encouraged her to buy the lottery ticket. $500,000 winner. What's mom get out of it? What would you do with mom? Come on. Mom encouraged. Come on. Get the lottery. Get it. Buy the ticket.
0: $10,000.
1: A new car.
0: Oh, yeah. A new car.
1: She's going to buy her mom a new car.
0: That's nice.
1: Isn't that nice? She's going to remodel a bathroom and take a trip to Dollywood. That's how you spend $500,000. All right. Q99 weather on this first day of fall. It's going to feel a little more fall-like. Got some rain in the forecast. High temperatures only around 70. Overnight lows tonight in the 50s. Daytime highs tomorrow, upper 50s to around 60 with a chance, continuing chance of showers for Wednesday too. Currently, 68 Roanoke, 66 Lynchburg, 64 in the New River Valley. Breaking news, weather, traffic, when it happens on Q99.
0: All right, Q99 traffic. Looks like I'm seeing an accident on Route 8 in Patrick County. That it's actually a disabled tractor trailer that has traffic blocked in both directions around the Patrick County, Floyd County line. All right, heads up to that. 7:05, Dick and Dave here on Q99.
1: Yes.
0: Before 7:30, we're going to give away tasting tickets for the Smith Mountain Lake Wine Festival happening Friday and Saturday at Bernard's Landing with Q99.

Q99 traffic. We have listeners that have texted in about a couple of things here this morning, and we really appreciate when you do that so we can share with everybody. There's a wreck at the Giles Montgomery County line. According to a listener, traffic is starting to move, but heads up there, Giles Montgomery County line. And we also have

An accident near Boone's Mill on 220, and it looks like it's around Naff Road northbound. An accident there in Franklin County. All right, thanks for the info. We always appreciate that. Today's hits, yesterday's favorites, Q99 straight ahead. Let's find out what David Page did on the long weekend that he just enjoyed.

0: The best variety on Q99, Dick and Dave in the morning, and Danny Myers in the afternoon, and David Page is back.
1: It's good to be back with you
0: after a little long weekend. Long weekend getaway.
1: Yeah.
0: Tell us about it.
1: Yeah, my brother Buck is in. He's still here. He's leaving this morning, flying out this morning.
0: Morning, Buck.
1: Yeah, good morning, Buck, and he's listening at home this morning. He came in for a long weekend. He's a big golfer. He golfed his whole life. He was in the golf business his professional life.
0: Yep.
1: So he's golf. And we went to Pinehurst. So he flew in on Thursday. And so Friday, Saturday, Sunday, we got back Sunday night from a long weekend at Pinehurst. Played some beautiful golf courses down there. Had
0: Pinehurst
1: a wonderful time.
0: Area is beautiful.
1: It's beautiful. And then I've got a brother that lives in Pinehurst. So we were able to have dinner with him and his wife on Saturday night. And so it was a nice little kind of little half family reunion there, full family gathering, but just played golf and just, you know, just enjoyed a great weekend together. It was simply awesome. He loves it down there. This is two or three times now he's been down there to play, and we really enjoy it.

0: going down there.
1: The village of Pinehurst
2: is so, yeah. We went down there for dinner on Saturday night and just walked around, and it really is kind of out of a Hallmark movie kind of vibe.
1: It is.
2: You know, and just little bustling sidewalks and people going
1: shops
2: to restaurants.
1: And restaurants.
2: A lot of antiquing going on in that area. It's just a quaint area. And then it's a golf haven.
1: Oh, yeah.
2: I mean, it is. I mean, there's like 50 golf courses within a half an hour of the center of Pinehurst.
1: How many holes in one did you have?
2: I had no holes in one. I almost had a few birdies, but that didn't work out. But my brother played well. He's really good.
1: Well, good.
2: So we had a great time. Met some nice people that we got paired up with to play golf. So it was a lot of fun. Had a good time. And won't be the last time in Pinehurst. We'll be back. Go. It was fantastic.
1: Well, I love that.
2: Yeah, it was great.
1: Q99, good morning.
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1: We got a pair of taster tickets. Smith Mountain Lake Wine Festival going on this weekend at Bernard's Landing. And wine tastings from across Virginia, artisan vendors, food, live music, all going on this weekend.
0: Okay, 21 and older for this, please. And you do need to come by and pick the tickets up at the radio station sometime this week. We did this yesterday, had fun with it. Let's play the double letter game. This is where I have three questions. The answer has two words, each beginning with the letter S.
1: Oh, okay.
0: Ninth caller gets to play and hopefully win tickets for the Smith Mountain Lake Wine Festival, 389-0099.

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7: Q99. Good morning. You are the ninth caller.
8: On the way. Good morning.
9: Yeah, good morning. What's your name?
8: I'm Allie Allison.
7: Well, hi, Allie. Hi. How are you this morning?
8: I'm fantastic.
9: Good, good, good.
7: Where are you calling us from?
8: Martinsville.
7: Okay.
9: Okay, here we go. Good luck.
7: We got a game called the Double Letter Game. I have three questions for you, and the answer will be two words, each beginning with the letter S, okay?
8: Okay. Okay.
7: You need to be correct on two out of the three to win. The recipe for a Big Mac includes this.
8: A secret sauce.
7: Man, we'll accept
9: that. Good?
7: It's special sauce.
9: Special sauce, but close enough.
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9: All right, we're easy around here.
7: We got to refer back to that old school jingle.
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7: Stop sign. And let's see if you can get them all. 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
9: That's okay. You've already won.
7: Skyscraper.
9: There it is. Congratulations, Allie, for you. We got a pair of taster tickets. Smith Mountain Lake Wine Festival going on this weekend at Bernard's Landing. Congratulations, Allie.
8: Thank you guys so much.
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9: High temperatures later today, only around 70 degrees. Continuing chance of showers. Upper 50s with rain tomorrow. Currently, it's 67 at Q99.
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2: in Phoenix.
0: A guy was arrested for impersonating a police officer and pulling over a driver last Thursday. This guy had a pickup truck with flashy red and blue emergency lights, and he got behind a car and flipped the lights on, pulled the car over.
1: Oh.
0: Guy walks up to the car. I need to see your license and registration. Inside the car was an undercover police officer driving his personal vehicle.
3: No way.
0: And the guy in the car said, I'm going to need to see your badge. And he got arrested right on the spot.
1: You pulled over the wrong car.
0: Yep.
1: Wow.
0: Q99. Today's hits, yesterday's favorites.

0: Q99's Brainbuster happens at 7:55. We're giving away family four packs of tickets to the Lehman Family Farms Fall Festival. Stand by to win on Q99. I saw this statistic yesterday that made me chuckle a little bit. It's like, wow. Let's talk about family vacations.
1: Okay.
0: Parents with kids on vacation. And there is a new survey out. How many minutes of relaxation a day do parents get while on family vacation with their kids?
1: Okay. Your question is very enlightening because you've asked it how many minutes, not hours. How many minutes? You're asking for a reason. I'm going to say 20.
0: That guess is too high, Bob.
1: Oh, no way.
0: And moms and dads, especially you have 3, 4 more kids.
1: Oh, yeah, right. One's one thing. I had one. Okay,
0: and
1: I can
0: deal
1: with that.
0: They're younger, and, you know, you got to have them entertained the whole time.
1: Oh, this is brutal.
0: A survey find that the average parent gets only 17 minutes of relaxation a day while on a family vacation with their kids.
1: That is not what I call vacation. We got to do better than that. Wow.
0: I know.
1: But, I get it. Wow. Woo.
0: Q99. Today's hits, yesterday's favorites. Feel good on the 50s coming up.

0: feeling good.
1: I like that they talk that happy stuff. Dick and Dave's Feel Good on the 50s on Q99.
2: Hey, it's never too late.
3: Oh.
2: A 47-year-old father of three has made his college football debut.
3: Wait, what now?
2: He's a 47-year-old pastor named Justin Buzzard, and he wanted to play college football. And he was enrolled at Whitworth College in Washington State, but injuries kept him from ever seeing the playing field, and he walked away from the sport. For the next 30 years, football was something that he enjoyed from the sidelines, cheering on his three sons and helping them in their athletic pursuits. And then one day, his eldest son, Crew, said, "Maybe you should play college football, Dad." And he thought, "Oh, that's just silly. I can't do that." But the idea stuck with him, and he made a list of pros and cons. He said the pro list was super long. The con list was just, what if I got hurt?
3: What if I got hurt?

0: That's the biggest con.
1: But he decided to go through with it, and San Jose City College, he signed up for some classes, and the coach gave him an opportunity to compete. And according to the coach, Dad earned his place on the team just like every player had to do. And then on August 29th, with just over 5 minutes left in the game, they called his name.
0: Oh, wow.
1: He jogged onto the field at right defensive end and took his first college football snap. And he won his matchup against the opposing left tackle.
0: Oh, wow.
1: Hurried the quarterback, creating an opportunity for a linebacker to make a third down snap. He played just two snaps that afternoon, but it was a dream come true.
0: That's making it happen right there. The left tackle had to be going, really? I got to go against this old guy? What's going on with that? No, that's terrific. Good for him.
1: And it was cool because they say he became a valued member of the team, led prayers, and encouraged his younger teammates.
0: That's a wonderful story.
1: Feel good on the 50s on Cute on the...
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0: Continuing chance of showers in the forecast today with highs up around 70 degrees, 68. Right now, Q99.
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2: All right, the Brain Buster question this morning. One in five men say they wouldn't mind if their partner flirted to get a better deal on this.
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4: Yay.
2: That is going on right now. 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
4: Okay.
2: One in five men say they wouldn't mind if their partner flirted to get a better deal on this. 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

0: Today's hits, yesterday's favorites. 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No winner yet. WSOQ, Roanoke, Lynchburg, and the New River Valley, 803. I'm Dick Daniels.
1: Good morning. I'm David Page, and I've got news for you. President Trump set to address the United Nations General Assembly today. Backdrop of some global uncertainty, escalating tensions with Iran continue, energy markets in flux, mounting anxieties over AI, the ongoing war in Ukraine topping the agenda for upcoming meetings with world leaders today. Roanoke Mayor Joe Cobb accusing some city council members of ethics violations over their opposition to a potential data center land deal. Cobb says their social media posts and behavior toward regional authority members crossed the line into activism and violated the city council's code of conduct. Efforts to bring passenger rail back to the New River Valley moving forward, thanks to a $1 million grant from the Appalachian Regional Commission. The grant will support renovations at the historic Cambria Station in Christiansburg. After nearly two decades in downtown Lynchburg, Shoemaker's American Grill and the adjacent event center at the Craddock Terry Hotel are closing. Shoemaker serves its last dinner October 3rd. The event center gives way to make room for 22 new hotel rooms. Today, we salute Businesswoman Day. For you women out there in business, job well done. Keep up the good work. Congratulations and thank you. And finally, off we go to New York in our final story, Long Island, New York. Let's meet Danielle Timone.

0: last Thursday, 47th birthday. She's having a day, enjoying her day on her birthday, 47 years old, loving life. She was in her backyard, and I'm quoting her here, "It happened so fast, I just went down, down into a hole with water and sod."
1: Ooh.
0: She fell down a sinkhole in her backyard.
1: Ugh.
0: On her birthday. She was struggling to climb out. She couldn't climb out. She said, "It's my birthday, and this might be my death day."
1: Ugh.
0: "I couldn't breathe well. I was gasping. I was scared. I was crying." Two neighbors heard the cries. One of them said, "At first, we thought she was in a shed or something because they could hear crying, but they don't see her. So they went to a shed. They're knocking on that. Are you in here?" And then they realized the cries were coming from the ground. So they called 911. Emergency responders lowered a ladder into the hole to help her climb out. She said when they climbed out, they all sang happy birthday to me, and it was great. I've put the pictures and the video and the story on the Q99 Facebook page. The picture is scary. It's a hole, and her shoes are outside of the hole. What? Where she like fell, and the shoes are right there outside the hole.
1: Wow, that is scary.
0: It's a scary looking picture. Again, she's going to be fine. She got a couple of pulled muscles, but nothing major, and she's going to be okay. But wow. In her own backyard, fell into a sinkhole. On her birthday again, she's okay. Wow. Q99 weather on this first day of fall. The fall starts tonight around 8 o'clock. First full day of fall is tomorrow. Chance of rain in the forecast continuing today. Highs around 70 degrees. Overnight lows in the 50s. And tomorrow, highs in the upper 50s with a continuing chance of showers for Wednesday. Currently, 68 Roanoke, 66 Lynchburg, 64 in the New River Valley. Breaking news, weather, traffic, anytime it happens on Q99.
2: Q99 traffic, a couple of notes on 460 in Giles County. There is slow-moving traffic between Maybrook and Newport because of a rock slide. All right, that's 460 in Giles County, a little bit east of Pembroke. Also, there was an accident earlier this morning on Route 8 in Patrick County, and that has traffic blocked in both directions due to a disabled tractor-trailer, and that's near the Patrick County-Floyd County line.
0: Brainbuster question. 1 in 5 men say they wouldn't mind if their partner flirted to get a better deal on this. What?
2: Okay. Everybody was guessing the same thing.
3: A car deal.
4: Is it a new car?
0: A new car. It's not a new car. That'd probably be 5 in 5 men wouldn't mind if you could get a better deal on a car by flirting. 1 in 5. What is it?
2: Okay. Not a car.
0: No.
2: 3890099.

0: Kiss.
1: Hey, we got a winner to the Q99 Brain Buster.
2: Question. 1 in 5 men say they wouldn't mind. They wouldn't mind. If their partner flirted.
1: Flirted
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3: Thank you.
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1: Mark Normand on flying.
2: Just hate flying. They've ruined it. It's so nerve-wracking. Every flight's an anxiety attack, you know? Every time I have a flight, I feel like it's my first day of class all over again. I'm 8 years old. I'm back at school, you know? You're on that plane, single file line, book bag on, just trying to find your seat, you know? Then you finally get to your seat, people pull out snacks, right? All right? And the flight attendant, she's like the teacher, you know? She's kind of hovering. She's nerve-wracking. You know, she scares you. She walks by. You hide your phone, kind of like you're reading. You know, she gives you a little lecture. Hey, seatbelt, seatbelt. You know, then the pilot, he's like the principal. He's up in his office, comes on a loudspeaker, you know, right? You don't really want to meet him, but you know if you do, you're in trouble. Right? Yeah. Right? And you're like, all right, I got to pee. You can't pee now. I'm 32 years old. It's not pee time. Sit down. Good Lord. Then you're just waiting it out. Oh, my God. Just like class. How much longer? How much longer? Counting the minutes. Then the plane lands. The bell rings. You grab your stuff. You fight your way through the building. You find your mom. She drives you home.
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1: We do have periods of rain continuing today with high temperatures up around 70 degrees. Tomorrow, upper 50s with a continuing chance of showers. 68 right now at Q99.
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0: Justin Timberlake on the Q99 playlist. Today's hits and yesterday's favorites.
1: High temperatures later today. We'll get those up around 70 degrees. That's about it for today. Tomorrow, upper 50s to your 60. We got a pretty good chance of rain throughout the next couple of days. Currently 67 at Q99.
0: So let me get this straight. The high tomorrow is only in the upper 50s to around 60.
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Hope your morning is off to a good start. I'm Joey Self. Keep the rain gear handy over the next couple of days as rain is in the forecast. 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

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Mentally, physically? 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What's fun at 4? 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

99 today's hits, yesterday's favorites. Well, we've needed rain for quite some time, and boy, I tell you what, it is in the forecast over the next several days. Shower storms today, 73. More tonight, 59. The 70% chance tomorrow. We cool down. How about a high of 63? Welcome fall.

0: Q99, today's hits, yesterday's favorites. 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

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We got another keyword coming your way at 1 o'clock this afternoon and again at 3. Keep listening for those keywords. You never know. You might win

You ever take a particular medication and then it went somewhere you didn't expect to go? Mentally, physically? 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Then we do have the Big Fat Five, your daily quiz with me, Danny, in the afternoon on Q99.

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Q99, today's hits, yesterday's favorites. The umbrella might be one of your best friends for the next couple of days. Shower storms today, 73. More rain today, 59. And a 70% chance of showers and storms tomorrow. We cool way down, high at 63 tomorrow afternoon.

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Q99, today's hits, yesterday's favorites. Mid-Mountain Lake Wine Festival set for Saturday and Sunday. 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

take a particular medication and then went somewhere you didn't expect to go, mentally, physically? 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
1: 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We go.

Equinox is upon us. Danny Myers, Q99. How are you? First day of fall. First day of $1,000 in your bank account. You do need to enter a special code word. It is O.

0: 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It's Q99, Danny Myers. All Music Hour. You need a tune? You can hit me up on our app. Send me a message. Send me your voice. Like that, even better. You hit that microphone button. Send me an open mic right into the studio. Showers and storms tonight, 59. Foggy, rainy day tomorrow, 72 in Avril now.
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it's that time of year again. Smith Mountain Lake Wine Festival this weekend. Bernard's Landing, Q99. Dick and Dave do have tickets all this week. I haven't looked at the weather forecast. I hope it's not rainy, because I've been to this festival when it's rainy and people get a little looped on wine and then slip in the mud in their fancy wine-drinking dress. Q99 and Bruno Mars. For just

friend, how are you? Danny Myers, Q99. Did you enjoy the 21st night of September? Yeah. As we are now into fall, the autumnal equinox is upon us. I don't know what it is, but every time we have a solstice or an equinox, it makes me want to put on a flowy robe and do some kind of dance to the moon, you know, just to try to get abundance, get some money, get some good health. Is it just me? Anytime, I don't know. This is, I feel like I want to get out there and do like a little dance or something. So it is that. It is also Girls Night In. So if you're looking for something to do tonight, you know, you get the Gilmore Girls fired up on Netflix and you get your ladies in. Have a night. Appreciate you hanging with me. This

0: This afternoon before 4 o'clock, I do have your viral gem. And it involves somebody being trapped somewhere. Have you ever been stuck somewhere, trapped somewhere? That feeling you don't forget, and it's next.
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2: Right.
0: Viral gem, Q99, getting stuck somewhere. And one of the places I actually have worried about getting stuck is the airplane bathroom. It happened to a country singer. He was the whole flight inside that bathroom, stuck in there. Michael Ray.
3: I am literally locked in the bathroom. I can't get out.
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0: That is like 3.5 hours for him.
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0: Oh my God, that is terrifying that you get stuck in there, you know? 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

she is calling it quits. The great Judge Judy. Q99, Danny Myers. Yeah, Judge Judy retiring from television. She's been at forever. How many episodes of Judge Judy are there that they can just keep running forever, though? So she can just enjoy her money. She's got a primetime special airing tonight on CBS. 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
2: If

You know, medicine can be a miracle. It can really be a godsend. But everybody's different. Do you have a story about taking a particular medicine and what it did to you? Next on Q99.

0: you took something, and then what happened?
1: Danny Myers, Q99, because medicine is a miracle. It can also be a little unpredictable. I had this little pinched nerve going on in my neck, and so the doctor prescribed me muscle relaxers, and the thing, it says I can take it during the day, but I've been only taking it at night time and then going right to bed. Well, when I was at the airport and I was going to fly, and I'm like, I'm going to get into my seat and I'm probably going to take a little nap. So why not take a muscle relaxer? Friend, I was afraid I wasn't going to make it to the plane. I was so looped on this muscle relaxer. Like, I couldn't read. Like, the signs were all blurry. In my mind, I'm like laughing in my own head going, oh my God, am I even going to make it to my flight? And then I plop down in that seat. You know the plop I'm talking about, the one, because I had all my muscles relaxed by that pill. So I just into the seat. And luckily, it was okay. And I didn't have to drive when I got there. I had an Uber. But oh my God, like, yeah, be careful. Don't be taking those. And even though it says from my doctor, I can take it during the day. No more. That one time over the weekend, it was a fun flight, but it was unnerving is what I'll say. It was unnerving. So have you also had kind of an interesting reaction to a medication that you were taking? Let me know about it. Lynette in Bedford, what you got?
2: Hey, Danny.
1: Hi,
2: love
1: friend.
2: Your show.
1: Oh, thank you.
2: This was when I had a trip planned with my family to meet them in Italy. It was going to be a great vacation for all of us. I figured I would take a Lunesta and sleep on the flight. And I did sleep, but when the flight landed, I was still so out of it that I thought I was kidnapped and started screaming. So just beware.
0: Oh, no.
2: Anytime you're taking sleep medicine, that you may, if you wake up somewhere strange, you may freak out. Because that's what I did. It was embarrassing for my husband.
0: Oh, my God. That is a great story. But yeah, so if you had something happen, you had a reaction to a particular medication, or maybe the place you were when you were on this medication, that could be the story. What's Fun at 4Chat? It's on Q99.

0: now.
1: You get a different reaction. Everybody's different. Steven and Radford just sent in this story.
2: Hey, Danny.
1: Hey, bud.
2: I don't know if you knew this, but you can get the opposite reaction. Some people have an opposite reaction to taking a medicine, and that happened to me. I'd never taken Benadryl before, but I took it before a flight, thinking it was going to help me with my allergies, and maybe I would take a nice nap. But I was so buzzed that I ended up just going a mile a minute, telling the guy next to me my entire life story. You need to be careful, because sometimes medicine has the opposite reaction. It did for me, and that poor guy had to deal with the consequences.
1: With you being real chatty on Benadryl. Yeah, may cause excitability, especially in children, is what the warning says. Think on that, Steven. Q99. You know.

0: Mary J on Q99. Today's hits, yesterday's favorites. Showers and storms tonight, 59. It's going to be really kind of like England tomorrow. Foggy and rainy, only 63. 72 now.
1: They say the holy water's watered down, and this town's lost its faith. Our colors will fade eventually, so if our time is running out, day after day, we'll make the mundane a masterpiece. Oh my, my, oh my, my love, I take one look at you, you're taking me out.

Everybody not meant to be friends with everybody else. Q99, there is a situation, listener friend, who's having trouble with one friend not gelling with the group. Next to Q99.

0: having a friend your other friends do not like.
1: If you don't love the situation, I'm gonna make you love the situation.
0: Be challenging. Danny Myers, Q99. That is not Keely, our anonymous listener friend, her situation. Danny, I have a friend literally nobody else in my friend group can stand. She's loud. She's a lot. And I completely get why she rubs people the wrong way sometimes, but I genuinely enjoy her. She makes me laugh harder than almost anyone in my life. Problem is, my other friends are embarrassed to be seen with her. If I bring her to a group hangout, I can feel the energy shift, eye rolls, awkward silences, people making excuses to leave early. It's starting to complicate my social life because now I feel like I have to choose which friend group I'm on with depending on the night. Is it normal to like someone when everyone else around you can't stand them? Am I missing some giant red flag that everyone else is seeing? 81944 text. I get that that is complicated, but also based on what you're describing with like the eye rolling and all that, I mean, are your other friends just lame? You know, maybe you need to get more fun friends, the one that makes you laugh, and these other friends, maybe they're judgmental and kind of crummy. You know, I don't know. That's the vibe that I am picking up. I messaged Connie, and this is what she had to say on the situation. Listen, friend Connie, go ahead.
2: I do have some advice for the person in the situation that I have a friend like this too, and I just had to make peace with the fact that she is a one-on-one friend. She is not somebody

0: that's going to be mixing into a group. It doesn't mean I don't love her just the same. It just, you got to make choices.
1: Yeah, and that can be complicated, but at the same time, if you think it's worth it and she makes you laugh harder than anybody else in your life, I say just proceed and let your not fun friends just roll their eyes and act with attitude. The situation, she's got a friend that the rest of the friends do not like. Is that normal? Have you been in this situation? It's Q99.
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2: 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Right here in the afternoon on Q99. 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

Q99, today's hits, yesterday's favorites, and a big fat five. Virginia's biggest, fattest, juiciest quiz game. It's five levels of knowledge that increase in difficulty. If you get through all five, you're on that wall of the elite, like Ashley and Chatham, Sherry and Danny and Bedford married couple team, Elizabeth and Blacksburg, and many, many more. Friend, if you want to get in, you text your name, your town, and the letters BFF to the number 81944. Name town, BFF, 81944. Going to play the Big Fat Five in two songs on Q99. Hang on.

0: Q99, it's Danny Myers with the Big Fat Five, Virginia's biggest, fattest, juiciest quiz game playing today. Carmel in Christiansburg. Hello, Carmel.
1: Hello, hello.
0: And so excited. Carmel's got lots of changes going on in her life, and it all sounds to me like you are lining up so much money. So much abundance is coming your way.
1: I feel it.
0: You feel? And with this being the first day of fall, I think that's one of those days you'd like go out and howl to the moon or something, try to, you know, trigger the universe to give us more stuff.
1: I think. I mean, howl at the moon or get a pumpkin spice latte.
0: There you go. Whatever does it. But Carmel, I appreciate you, my friend. And I do have your five levels of knowledge. Listener friend, you need to understand, Carmel is already on the wall of the elite. So this could be double elite today. Are we feeling it?
1: We're feeling it. We're 2-1 and we want to be 2-2.
0: There we go. Let's go. Level one. First question. What is the largest planet in our solar system, Carmel?
1: The sun.
0: A planet.
1: I'm not letting
0: you out on level one. Not that easy.
1: No. Okay, so let's go Earth.
0: It's actually Jupiter. Jupiter, I guess that is a hard level one. Yeah, Jupiter is the largest planet in the solar system. I think Saturn is close, and then the rest of us were smaller. But that's okay. That's all right, man. It just means you got to come back again. Okay, I'm going to give you the rest of the questions anyway. Level two, true or false, in The Lord of the Rings, Frodo is a hobbit.
1: Yes,
0: that is true. Level three, this is an easy one. What breakfast cereal has had a toucan mascot since 1963?
1: Toucan
0: Sam.
1: Fruit Loops.
0: Fruit Loops is right. Level four question. Actor Ryan Phillippe was formerly married to what actress?
1: I can see her face. Not Renee Zellweger. Oh, what is her name?
0: It's okay. It's Reese Witherspoon. Reese Witherspoon. Yeah, and then the last question. This one I think is very difficult. And I'm pretty sure, Carmel, you are not a Swiftie, if I remember correctly.
1: It's okay.
0: Okay.
1: I actually took my son to go see the Swift movie.
0: All right. Good. And this is the last question. Before Taylor Swift hooked up with Travis Kelce, she was dating what British actor? Remember that guy?
1: Yes, I do remember him.
0: Yeah, that's Joe Alwyn. Is the guy's name.
1: Yep.
0: That's all right, my friend. Carmel, it just means you got to book a return appearance very soon after not making it out of level one today. But you are so much fun anyway, having on.
1: All right. Awesome.
0: Thank you, my friend. And if you listening want to get on the Big Fat Five, text your name, your town, and the letters BFF to 81944. Name and town and BFF to 81944. Big Fat Five is on Q99. And friend, let's see if I have a prize today.

12 hours of night. It is the autumnal equinox. Fun to say that. First day of fall is really what it is. Danny Myers, Q99. You're ready for the comfort food and football. Let's go. Q99.

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Q99, today's hits, yesterday's favorite shower. Storms tonight, 59. Foggy, rainy, only 63. Gonna be damp tomorrow. 72 right now.

Yeah, we're talking about the time you took a particular medicine and a story came out of that journey. Me with my muscle relaxer on flight over the weekend. Brandon Danville says, Danny, I took a muscle relaxer for my back before a work conference and fell asleep standing up during a presentation. True career defining moment there, Brandon. This is Q99.

0: with me. Medicine can be a miracle. It can also be unpredictable. Danny Myers, Q99, you took what and what happened after I was loopy in the airport? This whole thing, I prescribed a muscle relaxer because of a pinched nerve in my neck, and I figured I'm just going to be on a flight, so I'll take it. And then I was flying as high as the plane, I'm pretty sure. Danielle in Salem text, Danny, I mixed up my allergy medicine with an old sleep aid before a work meeting. Yikes, I don't remember the meeting. My coworker said I did give a very passionate opinion about sandwiches. What happened? Emily sent in this audio on her Q99 app.
1: I accidentally took

0: 2 doses of cold medicine by accident before a dentist appointment. I was out of my mind. Apparently told the dentist he had kind eyes 3 separate times while he was trying to work, and he brings it up every visit.
1: Yep, they do. They remember everything when you are acting a fool. Did you act a fool after you took a particular pill? We're telling stories today on Q99.
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Did you do it? 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

I mean, it makes sense. Q99, Danny Myers, Dick and Dave always have your brain buster, 7:55 in the morning today. 1 in 5 men would be fine if their wife flirted to get a better deal on what? A mattress. Okay, so I guess, I mean, the way I'm putting it together, she's flirting and you get the benefits of that new mattress. So you're okay with that? It's a very odd one. 7:55, new one tomorrow. Dick and Dave on Q99.

Do your friends know something you just haven't figured out? Because they can't stand this one friend that you have. They don't want that friend around. What is going on? Next on The Situation.

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1: If you don't love the situation, I want to make you love the situation.
0: And at some point you go, is it worth it that I have to spend this much energy on this friendship? Q99, Danny Myers. The situation Not Keely, anonymous listener friend, is facing is she's got this one friend that the rest of the friend group cannot stand. She says she's loud. She's a lot. I get why she rubs people the wrong way sometimes, but I genuinely enjoy her. She makes me laugh harder than almost anyone in my life. And then the other friends, they're doing the energy shift, the eye rolling, awkward silences, making excuses to leave early. And so she's wondering, is it normal to like someone? Like, I've had this, and I've almost the exact same thing as you. Like, I could see the humor in it and got enjoyment out of the humor of it. And these other, you're just going to have to, you know, put together gatherings when they're not all together. This is an anonymous text. Danny, if the other friends are rolling their eyes and making excuses to leave, that's worth paying attention. Not necessarily about her character, but theirs. That's what I'm picking up too. Michelle in Buena Vista sent this audio on our Q99 app.
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0: Wow. Okay. 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The situation, if you've got something different you're going through, let me know. 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

0: after 95 degrees last week. This is weird because we got showers and storms, 59 tonight, only 63 with rain tomorrow. 72 at Q99.
1: Time stood still, just like a photograph you made me feel. 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

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Name town, BFF 81944. It's the Big Fat Five. 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

0: Q99, it's Danny Myers with the Big Fat Five, Virginia's biggest, fattest, juiciest quiz game, playing today. Carmel in Christiansburg. Hello, Carmel.
1: Hello, hello.
0: And so excited. Carmel's got lots of changes going on in her life, and it all sounds to me like you are lining up so much money. So much abundance is coming your way.
1: I feel it.
0: You feel? And with this being the first day of fall, I think that's one of those days you'd like go out and howl to the moon or something.

0: month and try to, you know, trigger the universe to give us more stuff. I think.
1: I mean, howl at the moon or get a pumpkin spice latte.
0: There you go. Whatever does it. But Carmel, I appreciate you, my friend. And I do have your five levels of knowledge. Listener friend, you need to understand, Carmel is already on the wall of the elite. So this could be double elite today. Are we feeling it?
1: We're feeling it. We're 2-1 and we want to be 2-2.
0: There we go. Let's go. Level one. First question. What is the largest planet in our solar system, Carmel?
1: The sun.
0: A planet.
1: Oh, sorry.
0: I'm not letting you out on level one. Not that easy.
1: No. Okay, so let's go Earth.
0: It's actually Jupiter. I guess that is a hard level one. Yeah, Jupiter is the largest planet in the solar system. I think Saturn is close, and then the rest of us were smaller. But that's okay. That's all right, man. It just means you got to come back again. Okay, I'm going to give you the rest of the questions anyway. Level two, true or false, in The Lord of the Rings, Frodo is a hobbit.
1: Yes,
0: that is true. Level three, this is an easy one. What breakfast cereal has had a toucan mascot since 1963?
1: Toucan
0: Sam.
1: Fruit Loops.
0: Fruit Loops is right. Level four question. Actor Ryan Phillippe was formerly married to what actress?
1: I can see her face. Not Renee Zellweger. Oh, what is her name?
0: It's okay. It's Reese Witherspoon. Reese Witherspoon. Yeah, and then the last question. This one I think is very difficult. And I'm pretty sure, Carmel, you are not a Swiftie, if I remember correctly.
1: It's okay.
0: Okay.
1: I actually took my son to go see the Swift movie.
0: Okay. All right. Good. And this is the last question. Before Taylor Swift hooked up with Travis Kelce, she was dating what British actor? Remember that guy?
1: Yes, I do remember him.
0: Yeah, that's Joe Alwyn. Is the guy's name.
1: Yep.
0: That's all right, my friend. Carmel, it just means you got to book a return appearance very soon after not making it out of level one today. But you are so much fun anyway, having on.
1: All right. Awesome.
0: Thank you, my friend. And if you listening want to get on the Big Fat Five, text your name, your town, and the letters BFF to 81944. 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Big Fat Five is on Q99. And friend, let's see if I have a prize today.
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friend, thank you so much for hanging out this afternoon. It's Danny on Q99, always doing the 3 to 7. And then it's Dick and Dave in the morning. 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

0: Q99 is WSLQ, Roanoke, Lynchburg, and the New River Valley. 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
1: Taco About It Tuesday. It is Taco About It Tuesday. What do you want to talk about? Who do you want to talk about? It's also the first official day of autumn, or boot season, as I have decided to call it. What are you grateful for? Who are you grateful for? Who do you want to brag about tonight? Call me. Let's talk about it all night long.

0: Hi, good evening. Welcome to the Delilah Show. Who is this?
1: Hi, this is Kaylee.
0: Hi, Kaylee. What can I do for you?
1: Hi, I was just calling to see if you could play a song for my mom. She's been listening to you on the radio for years when she took us to school as kids.
0: And now you're all grown up. Are you in college? Are you out on your own? What are you doing?
1: I'm a CNA, so I just work full time. She's always there for us, loving and caring.
0: And what's your mama's name?
1: Serena Blackstock.
0: Serena. Tell me the sweetest thing about your mom, Kaylee.
1: She's always there to make dinner for us. She brings us food when we're at work.
0: Wow. Even to this day, now that you're a working adult, she still spoils you?
1: Yes.
0: You are a blessed young woman. I will play a song for you and for Mama. Thank you for calling.
1: Thank you.
0: You have a great night.

0: 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It's their fifth trip there. 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Tonight's Delilah's Dilemma comes from Sarah, who says, I'm 36 and still in love with the first boy I ever had a crush on. Growing up, I was painfully shy and subjected to criticism and bullying from other kids for various reasons. I still suffer from the after effects of this abuse. I've never had a relationship with a man. I'm just unable to make those connections. I don't know why exactly. I think it began with this first crush. I can remember it like it was yesterday. My heart would race, my hands would sweat. I could not speak. It was actually like a panic attack. From that day on, I began to associate those feelings with attraction. And if I didn't feel that way about someone, then I guess I was not attracted to him. I think I missed out on some really good opportunities because of this. A few years ago, I came across the same guy at his job at our local mall. Delilah, it happened all over again, the sweaty palms, everything. And it happened all over again that I wasn't able to speak to him, but I found myself going way out of my way to see him. I once called his job just to hear his voice. I am ashamed of the way I have behaved. No one who knows me would ever guess that I would do something like this. I'm told that I seem so together, and I always tell people that I'm not interested in being with anyone or getting married because I guess I'm too embarrassed to admit that I have these sorts of feelings. Delilah, this is tearing me up inside. I'm embarrassed, ashamed, and alone. Is there any hope for me? From Sarah. Oh, Sarah, there's so much hope for you, honey. I'm going to share my words of advice coming up next. You're listening to Delilah on Q99. 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

Tonight's Delilah's Dilemma is from somebody that sounds like such a beautiful human being. Sarah, you sound like such a sweetheart. Sarah's 36, was painfully shy as a child, and as a result has never been in a loving relationship, although she's had a crush on somebody most of her life. And Sarah says, is there any hope for me? Of course there is hope for you, silly. There is nothing broken in you. You have a good heart. You sound like a delightful human being. The problem is you need help coming out of your shell. You need help making those connections. And there's a telling line. I shared this in the beginning of your letter. I still suffer from the effects after all these years. You are still enslaved or imprisoned by sad things that happened to you in your childhood. A lot of us are. But when you're bullied, when you are made to feel like an outcast, when you are made to feel embarrassed or ashamed as a child, those feelings and those perceptions of yourself become reality. So what do? Sarah, you go talk to a professional. You go talk to somebody who can hold up a mirror in front of you and say, look at yourself. You are wonderful. You are fearfully and wonderfully made. There is no reason for you to feel ashamed. There's certainly no reason for you to feel ashamed of having a crush on someone. Oh my goodness, I love having crushes. I love that sweaty palm feeling. There's nothing to be ashamed of. You just need to find your voice so you can share your feelings. Go talk to a professional counselor that can help you break free of the chains that bind you and find your real voice, that beautiful voice that you've been unable to find or use. It's there. You wrote to me in that voice. Now find that voice and apply it to your life.

0: 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I love that it is officially now boot season and pumpkin bread season. 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
0: 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Q99.
13: Q99. Today's hits, yesterday's favorites. If you're facing a challenging time, I find a great deal of hope in the story.

0: Dale, what can I do to make your night special?
1: You know, approximately 3.5 weeks ago, I met a young lady, and her name was Latasha, and she was afraid I was moving a little bit too quick, and in my own mind, I wasn't. And I really want her to know that I'm a good friend, and I will be there for her.
0: So you would like to be in a relationship, but you don't want to push for that and make it sound like you want to be in a relationship. So you're saying you're happy to be friends, but really you want to kiss her face.
1: Am I close? You're exactly right. You're exactly right.
0: So you're crazy for this girl, but you don't want to push her away.
1: That is correct. I do not want to push her away. If I got to settle for friendship with her, then that's what I will settle for.
0: Well, I would suspect if she's that much of a quality person, that's not settling. That's a gift.
1: That's very correct.
0: I haven't learned a lot in my life, but I have learned this, that a precious friend is one of the greatest gifts in the universe. And if you are blessed with a friend that loves you and supports you and accepts you, even if it's not romantic, that's a gift that will, you know, you can cherish for a lifetime.
1: You have opened up a door that I didn't even think about. You're very, very correct.
0: I mean, I'll be honest with you, buddy. I've had far too many romantic relationships in my life.
1: I definitely understand what you're saying.
0: But I have only had a few really good male friends in my life. And those friends are friends to this day. And besides, who knows what the future holds?
1: That is correct. Anything is possible.
0: Anything is possible. And if you have that foundation of a solid friendship, you know, that could be a wonderful foundation for something more.
1: That is something to hold on to, for sure.

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1: Whatever you're doing,
0: New River Valley.
1: Evening, I'm glad you're spending time here with me. If you're out driving, drive carefully. If you're picking kids up or dropping kids off or just heading home after a very long day at work, I'm glad you're spending time with us. We are here to keep you company all night long.